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This is your ate, DJ Senpai. At narito na tayo sa ating segment, The Dream Horoscope. Ano ang iyong kapalaran for today? 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Lucky numbers and color for the day ang 13, 21, 34, 42, and brown. Libra, September 24 to October 23. 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Lucky numbers and color for the day ang 16, 17, 34, 40, and beige. 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Lucky numbers and color for today, 7, 11, 37, 42, and emerald green. Aquarius, January 20 to February 18. 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Lucky numbers and color for the day ang 12, 29, 35, 37, and light green. Leo, July 23 to August 22, huwag hayaan kung may problema na hindi mareresolba dahil lalong lalaki kung mapapabayaan. Lucky numbers and color for the day, 19, 26, 36, 41, and mint green. And that's it for our dream horoscope today. It's September 23, 2026. Tayo ay magbabalik, so keep it locked in. 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

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Ang inyong makakasama, mga stress pero lumalaban. 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Kaya itaas ang volume, ihanda ang lunch at sabayan ang pinakawalang tinatagong tambayan. On air and online. And oras natin is 10:59 sa saktong-sakto 11. And we have a rant right here. This one is from Silent Reader underscore 05. Hi, I just want to vent a bit because I'm really annoyed with my partner who's been robbed for the third time. It's so frustrating. I want to get mad actually. No, I am mad. I'm just trying not to say things that will offend him. I don't want to add to his frustration, but I have so many things I want to say that aren't nice. At nagre-remind iya every day before hiya ko matutrabaho. Tapos ako gyapit nagre-remind iya hit mga bagay-bagay lalo na iya mga gadget kada nauli hiya. No exceptions. I always remind him not to put his phone in his pocket. When we're together, 80% of the time we go out. Yung phone niya ay with me because either it's in his pants pocket or in the pocket of his bag that has no zipper at all. He'll still get annoyed because he'll say, "Yes, I'm careful enough. Dere man ako pabaya, gintitreat mo ako na bagan bata." This is my I told you so moment. I actually want to call him stupid because this is the third time in 6 years, you guys. It would be okay if his phone was cheap, but it's not. My annoyance isn't mainly due to his stupidity. It's more about the fact that they aren't wealthy enough to just buy a new one. Diri po hirariko. And itiyasweldo diri po dako. That's why I feel more sorry for him about. His carelessness has gone through its limits. At the DJ Senpai, please help. Oh my God! Magjowa ba kayo o nanay kanya, Charas? 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Bakit ganun? 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You actually have a pasyente, Charis. 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

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The disaster. Please, you don't deserve this. Anyway, we'll be back for more. So, tuned in here on 104.7 Dream Radio. This is Unmute with your Ate DJ Senpai. 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

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And right now, narito na tayo sa ating pangalawang rant. This is coming from Legitimate World 251. Feeling I don't know. I feel isolated, but because I make myself isolated. Have you ever felt like this? Dire lak maaram kung burnout ini, pero wari talaga ak sumulod the work kay I don't feel like it. 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Anyway, amula, bangin burnout la ini. Hi, Legitimate World 251. If you're listening right now, I'm reading from Reddit. And it's okay to feel that way. I'm already 30 plus and I also feel that way. Yung parang saan ba ako pupunta? Parang I don't know where I'm going, or I don't know where I'm headed. Parang ganon. Pero may times na when I look at my kids, or I look at my dream board, because I have a dream board sa fridge, I always think to myself na yeah, meron pala akong dapat gawin. Pero malaking factor din yung nangyayari sa bansa natin kung bakit tayo nakaka-feel din ng ganito. Nabagahin, what's the point? Kay our country is, you know, if you have big dreams here in this country, you're doomed to fail. The system has been created to fail you. The system has been created so dreamers won't reach their dreams unless they do something out of the box. Like for example, sabihin na lang natin na college, ganun, college graduate, and then you have big dreams and aspirations and hopes. And then kung wala kang backer, wala kang kung ano-ano, wala kang connection, wala ka, lahat wala kang experience, it would take long period of time, or 1 year, or I don't know, kung wala kang mga ganun na connections, before you land a job, and a stable one, at that. And when you land that job, why are we working? It's because of the system. The system has taught us na kailangan kang mag-school so that you can work. And then when you work, of course you pay the taxes. Maybe that's the burnout, because we really are not able to fully enjoy what's supposed to be enjoyed. Alam mo yon, yung parang the leisure, the fun, the freedom. That's why, guys, I, aside from here in Dream Radio, I also want to do freelance lang. And work from home, VA, everything like that. And business. Kasi if magpatali ako sa isang trabaho na uubusin yung 8 oras ng araw mo, or 12 hours ng araw mo, ng buhay mo, every day, you would really feel burnout. You would feel like you're running on a rat race. Alam mo yan. So, at the end of the day, we should always think, maybe we should live life to be happy, not just for survival. Kaya kapag we live our lives just for the surviving part only, then we've just wasted our lives. I
get it na kailangan natin mag-survive. Kailangan natin mabuhay. Pero bakit tayo kailangan mabuhay is the point of all this. Alam mo yan? Why are we here? Okay? Yun lang siguro. I don't want to give an advice or something like that. It's just my thoughts as well. 11:32 a.m. na. This is Unmute with your Ate DJ Senpai, and we will be back.

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0: 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You got Kuya Elmer for Dream Jams on a hump day Wednesday. That is right, it's September 23, 2026. Medyo akala natin sobrang uulanin tayo ngayon, ano? Medyo sakto-sakto lang naman yung pampabawas ng super dry na mga lupain or kalsadahan. And hope it will be a fine Wednesday evening for all of us. Not so wet, not so hot, and not so cold. Just sucks lang. I'll be with you till 7 p.m. Dream Karas, Today in History, Blast from the Past, Dream Buzz, Dream Balita, Shoutouts, and a whole lot more. Okay, so before anything else, I'd like to do some shout-out sa mga Dream Karas natin na nag-celebrate ng kanilang kaarawan today. Happy, happy birthday sa aking Facebook list right here. We would like to greet happy, happy birthday to Fres Evardone. Yan, taga-giwan nata ito, no? Happy, happy birthday, Fres. Also to Lani Yongzon, happy birthday. Ernesto Flores Jr. is also celebrating his birthday. And to Sir Kent Cabalona Guillermo. Sa inyong lahat, happy birthday to you. A year older but a year wiser. Time now for our Today in History. We only got one event that's course recorded sa ating Philippine history, September 23, 1762. Sa taong 1762, on the evening, the British flotilla landed in Manila Bay, which marked the beginning of the British invasion of the Philippines. British invasion pala to sa araw na to, no? Sa taong 1762. Grabe. Sino may mga British accent dyan? Alright, mga Dream Karas, yan po ang ating Today in History. Sa music history naman, no? Let's check it out, Dream Karas. Dagdag lang natin to kasi may oras pa naman tayo. September 23, 1995. Yeah. 31 years ago, Jamaican ragga singer Shaggy scored his second number one UK single when Boombastic went to the top of the charts for 1 week after being used in an ad or advertisement for Levi's. It achieved commercial success in many countries, including Ireland, Sweden, New Zealand, and Australia, where it topped the singles charts. Boom, boom, boom, boom, Boombastic. There you go, Shaggy right there. Grabe, no? Di mo kalain, 31 years old na pala yung song na yun. So, kung pinanganak kayo ng September 23, 1995, that's gonna be your kakambal na song. Birthday song, kumbaga. Number one hit song. Alright, Dream Karas, that's for Today in History. And now, time now sa ating Blast from the Past. Okay, 1991 naman tayo. Okay, so 1991. Kanina, 1995, ito 1991. 35 years ago. Well, this week we are featuring One Hit Wonders, diba? This one came from an English band whose name itself sounds like a punchline. Right Said Fred. Their debut single became an international smash thanks to a catchy dance beat, a deliberately over-the-top attitude, and one unforgettable declaration, "I'm too sexy." Yep, you know the one. Released in 1991, "I'm Too Sexy" became Right Said Fred's signature song, topping the charts in the US and reaching number 2 in the UK. The song's tongue-in-cheek lyrics poked fun at fashion, vanity, and the whole idea of being irresistibly cool. Okay? The song was inspired in part by singer Richard Fairbrass watching his brother Fred trying on clothes in front of a mirror. So, Dreamcatas, kung kayo yung mga batang 80s or batang 90s, pero kung 90s eh, siguro pinakanak ang 1990, 5 years old ka pa lang nito. Or ano, no, 1 year old pa lang kasi 1991 eh. So, mga batang 80s, makaka-relate dito. Okay, yung mga 40 uppers, okay. Well, check this out, Dreamcatas. One of the recognizable dance hits, 90s.
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0: I'm too sexy.

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Oh yeah, by the way, mga Dreamcadas, no? Wow, it's already showing in cinemas right now. Yung tawag neto? I'm taking a video for this one. It's already showing sa mga sinihan ang Forgotten Island. Yeah, Forgotten Island. It's already showing. Let's support po this movie because it features, you know, Pinoy as in yung mga voices, mga artists, and even the production mismo. And para masumikat siya worldwide. sumusuport tayo sa mga ano eh, mga foreign movies. Let's, you know, support this one because it's really Pinoy flavor. And I've watched it last Sunday. Ang ganda ng story, ang ganda ng animation. Overall, superb for me. And it will melt your hearts out kasi family and friendship as well ang feature or theme ng movie na yan. Yeah, so go watch the movie sa mga sinihan, right? Dreamcadas, you better check it out. Mm-hmm. I gotta do this. Oy, by the way, yeah, I have a friend who's asking to read this for me. Hold on. All right. So check this out, mga Dreamcadas. 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So, avail nyo po mga Dreamcadas itong Bring Your Plus One promo. Kasi ang iyong kasama, na plus one, gets 50% off on selected treatments. And this will be until September 27, 2026 only. Until Sunday na lang. So avail this. Alright, Dreamcadas, we'll see you there. 5:52, good afternoon. We got more of the hits until 7 p.m. by the way tayo. Abangan mamaya ang ating second and last batch of Dream Buzz right here on Dream Jams.

104.7 Dream Radio, sikat 6:45 mga Dreamcatters. Yes, yes, yo. Please, please, please, Sabrina Carpenter right there. And on top of that, you also heard Mark E. Basie and featuring G-Eazy from the year 2016. Wow, 10 years ago na pala yung song na yung You and Me. Kakauso pa lang nun yung TikTok, right? Alright, before I close the program and say goodbye for today, gotta check this one out, mga Dreamcatters. We have our Dream Partner event happening this Sunday na po pala to. Sunday na. Lapit na. Alright, at saka malapit na rin pala ang fiesta ng Basay Summer, no? Wow! Amazing! Advance happy fiesta, Basay! In celebration of the annual Basay Town Fiesta, gonna do this one like a recording para masaya. OMG, what is this? Nakikita ko na video sa Facebook. Alright, here we go. Check this one out, mga Dreamcatters. In celebration of the annual Basay Town Fiesta, Sangkai Cafe and Resort with EI Production proudly presents Alon 2 Waves Fire Beats Neon Rave, happening ngayong Sunday na po yan, September 27, 2026, at 4 PM onwards. Wow, parang Sunday afternoon na beach party, pool party, foam party. sa Sangkai Cafe and Resort, Barangay Bakubak, Basay Samar, featuring DJs, ito from Manila, Japan. Yeah, Manila and Japan. DJ Ali Takashi, special guest po ito. Plus, of course, your Kuya Elmer with DJ Ace Young, DJ Mervin Martinez, and DJ Bam Garcia. 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Hopefully Friday and Saturday. So you can be there on Sunday. Alright, and the Alon t-shirts are also available. So, we'll see you there, Dreamcatters. Ngayong Sunday na po yan. Bisperas gap ito Basay. So, sakto la, mamisperas kita nga na magkikiparty. Dahil neon foam pool party po ito. 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We'll see you there this Sunday. 6:49 na mga Dreamcatters. I'm gonna leave you with this song from Ariana Grande, Back to Back with Lisa, featuring Tyla and Ed Sheeran. 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Ariana Grande, Hate That I Made You Love Me. God bless you all. Enjoy the rest of your Wednesday.

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